the reason why CJ is still rocking after 20 years. It's classic. We love it like you love it. 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

0: song originally done by Willie Bobo, Latin jazz artist. He's a percussionist that actually sat in on a few sessions with Santana in the early days. And also, I just like to say Willie Bobo. I'm Tim Jeffries, and I got the best of both worlds, plus some bad company on the way next.
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0: Well, speaking of Hollywood, I just saw a headline that Joan Collins enjoyed a glamorous night out with her husband. Joan Collins is 93 years old. Her husband is 61. She doesn't even look that much older than him in pictures. She is a fine woman.
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That's the reason why CJ is still rocking after 20 years. 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

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Thanks for rocking with the classic rock station, CJ 105.7.